might know of the original sin. And you might know how to be with fire.

I read your books and talked for hours. 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So tell me.

0: Red Ambrosio. Energía positiva que recorre el Maule Sur.
1: Rumors spreading round, and that takes us down. But that's outside the grains, you know what I'm talking about.

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Just what you wanted. Look at you, cool guy, you got it. I see the parties and diamonds. Sometimes when I close my eyes, 6 months of torture you sold to some forbidden paradise. 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

that's a mighty long time. 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A world of never-ending happiness. You can always see the sun. Day or night.

We are gathered here today to get through this thing called life. Electric word, life, it means forever, and that's a mighty long time. But I'm here to tell you, there's something else. The afterworld. A world of never-ending happiness. You can always see the sun. Day or night.